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1: 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And I'm not really one of those dudes that does that voice. I just felt like clearing my throat.

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Track IDs. That first one I played titled Awakening. That's by Burnski. And it was the CJ Art remix. Second in, Flags and Drums by Chinese Electronic Music Project. The last one titled Perch. That's by Rick Pierre O'Neill. And into this, Give It Up by Encar.

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07396951065.

couple of tracks from me on the Weekend Boost show. Track IDs after Give It Up. I played a remix of the classic Age of Love by Pete Tong, Art Bat and Jules Buckley. Following that, track titled Challenging the Impossible, that's by Alexis Tyrrell. Then Rectify by Sama and Transcode. The last one titled Inner Light, that's by Rick Tedesco. This one titled Convergence. It's by Zyrex and Spin Tribe, Amuse on the remix. And just enough time for a little bit of the next one titled Use of Self. That's by Alexander Church, Jody Barr on the remix. Much love to everyone that's been in tune to this week's Deep Trance and Liquid Breakbeat mix. I'll be back here next Saturday morning, 9 till 10. Plenty more in store here on Into Beats. Up next, DJ Dizzy. Have a blessed one. Open Being, signing out.

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Big shout to Open Being for the last hour. Salute to you, my friend. Time is 12 minutes after 10. Saturday, 20th of June, 2026. Hope you're off to a great start this morning. Do keep all your texts and shouts coming in to do so. Simply hit me up on our new number. You can send me an SMS or a WhatsApp to 07396951065. That number again, 07396951065.

hour that's going to be 11 a.m. Saturday morning sessions with me, Dizzy, Into Beats Radio. Let's work backwards on the past couple of tracks, starting with this one, Ghoulish, a tune entitled This Bassline Smells Like Oil. Before this one, Zero FG, a track called So Much Better. Love that. Great two-step vibe to that one. Classic preceded that in the shape of Hakan Lidbo, a tune entitled Walk Away. That was Todd Edwards Tell Someone Dub. Before that, Wookie featuring Keep Your Nose Out, a track called Back to Us. Loving that. Still a big tune. And before that one, Prescribe the Vibe, a tune entitled Anything I Want on Interbeats 106.5 FM.

Loving this one from Sensu. It's called Put It Down. Classic before this. Baby Lee, of course. Let Me Be Your Fantasy. That was the Trick or Treat remix featuring MC Tales.

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Yes, if you just tuned in, good afternoon and welcome to another edition of True Sounds, home of soulful music, live on Interbeats Radio. Yes, I'm DJ True Sounds, and I'm with you for the next few hours, playing some quality soul music. Yes, got a great show lined up for you today. Yes, kicking off first half hour with some soul classics. Then I'm going to go into some modern soul, something fresh. Middle of the show, it's the True Sounds Crate, where I feature a soulful artist and play three of their standout tracks out of their catalogue of music. Yes, but I have another feature as well, just to get you interacting with the show. I'll bring that up in a sec. Let's keep the music flowing.

Check, check. What you doing to me? Yes, as I said, I've got two features that I've introduced to the show this afternoon. Yeah, one's called the Soundtrack of Your Life. And that basically is a song that takes you back to a special moment and time in your life. It could be the song that you played for the first dance at your wedding. Or it could be a song that reminds you of school days. The other feature is you pick the next classic. So if you were in the studio with me right now, behind the decks, what classic would you play next? Yeah, text in on both of those features. Get involved. I

Yeah, it's absolute classic. The Young and Company. I love what you're doing to me. That brings back memories. But before I play the next one, I'd like to pay a tribute to Philadelphia soul legend Dexter Wansell, who sadly passed away recently. He was involved in this track. It goes like this.

Yes, it's the sounds of MFSB. Track called Mysteries of the World. What a tune.

Yeah, it's keeping it moving. Sounds of Level 42. A track called Star Child. Bringing it back to 1981.

Check, check. Yes, reaching out to the afternoon shoppers at the Harper Centre, Bedford. Yes, if you're listening, what are you buying today?

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0: yes, as we move into the sounds of Southern Freeds. Sounds of Freeds. Track called Southern Freeds.
1: Saw it in your eyes.
0: It's all good.

Yes, it's the voice of Tina Marie. Track called It Must Be Magic.

Yeah, so as we move into the voice of Ryan Leslie, track called Rescue You.

locked in, locked on. Yeah, just wants a request. Father's Day tomorrow. And she wants a SWV tune. We'll see what we can do.

Yes, it's the voice and sounds of Diana Marsh. Track called Living It Up. Getting on down, Bounce Mix.

who's going to get involved with the soundtrack of your life. Yes, any song that brings you back to a special moment in time. As I said, it could be your song that you played at your wedding. Get involved, text into the show.

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Yeah, Chantel. DJ Wayne, locked in, locked on. Love Beat family. Big up yourself.

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Yes, interact.

Yes, it's the voice of Robin Small. I was shackled and alone. Track called Free. Didn't know which way to go. I couldn't see in front of me. Oh, soulful. Free. Gospel selection. The Heavenly Father. And then he touched my soul. Bringing it back to church on this one.

Yeah, I've got some messages that are coming. I'm free. Now I can finally be what you created me to be. For the You Pick the Next Classic. For me. I'm free, I'm free, I'm free. Yes, it's message says DJ True Sounds, can you play original album classics by the OJs? We're all in this together.

right now. After this one, we're going into the True Sounds crate, where I feature a soulful artist and play three of their standout tracks. And we're going to have the artist this afternoon. It's going to be Luther Vandross. Let's play the first track. Here we go.

Yes, Luther Vandross. This week's featured soulful artist. Absolute legend.

Yes, let's move to the second track from Lufa. Track called The Night I Fell in Love.

0: hear that.
1: Yes, as we move into the last track.
0: I've said this before.
1: From the legendary Luther Vandross.
0: But I'm sure this time. It's really love.
1: You're the sweetest one.

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True Sounds, home of soulful music. Yeah, shout out all those that are locked in, locked on to Interbeats Radio. Shout out to the Interbeats.

Yes, that was this week's featured soulful artist, Luther Vandross. What a legend. Okay, let's go into some Lovers Rock favourites. Let's start it like this.

Yes, what a tune. Let's keep it moving. It's the sounds of Simplicity. Track called Waiting.

imagine if you were in the studio with me right now, behind the decks, what classic would you play? Yes, you pick the next classic. 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

yes, all those locked in, locked on to the station. Yeah, big up yourselves. Thank you for your ears, wherever you're listening from. I'll be back again next week, Saturday, 12 to 2 p.m. The True Sounds, Home of Soul

check, check. Yes, it's the sounds of Camilla Brink. Track called Tell Me. Yeah, reaching out to all the Soulful House, Garage Massive. Locked in, locked on, right now.

Yes, just under 10 minutes to go, and then I'm out of here. Yeah, you've been tuned in to me, DJ True Sounds, on True Sounds, home of soulful music. Yes, after me, stay tuned in. You have the man like Alex C doing his thing, playing his selections.

0: Yes, that's DJ True Sounds. Out of here.
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Hit me up on the text line

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13: Yes, yes, gang. Welcome back to the second half of the Baseline Mix Show of yours truly, DJ Alex C. What are you guys saying out there? Saturday, man. Hit me up on the text line. This one, Nasty Boy. This one's a banger.
14: Nasty Boy.

Some police stop the car, and me I tell them, man. Man, them search up the car and find the ganja. And just because we never want to jail, jail, jail, jail.

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1: 101 Ida Brutality, one piece and love in the community, 1995. This is life. All the time we send for the fire is lighter.

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Can't breathe. Can't breathe. Can't breathe. Can't breathe. Can't breathe. Can't breathe. Can't breathe. Can't breathe. Can't breathe. Can't breathe. Can't breathe. Can't breathe. Can't breathe. Can't breathe. Can't breathe. Can't breathe. Can't breathe. Can't breathe. Can't breathe. Can't breathe. Can't breathe. Can't breathe. Can't breathe. Can't breathe. Can't breathe. Can't breathe. Can't breathe. Can't breathe. Can't breathe. Can't breathe. Can't breathe. Can't breathe. Can't breathe. Can't breathe. Can't breathe. Can't breathe. Can't breathe. Can't breathe. Can't breathe. Can't breathe. Can't breathe. Can't breathe. Can't breathe. Can't breathe. Can't breathe. Can't breathe. Can't breathe. Can't breathe. Can't breathe. Can't breathe. Can't breathe. Can't breathe. Can't breathe.

does. I'm going to finish off the show with this one. It's an exclusive, first time airplay. Guys, have a wicked weekend. Stay safe. DJ Alexi signing out. I'll see you next Saturday, 2 p.m. Be there.

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Saturdays 4 till 6, this is how we do it. We had some Queens of the Stone Age straight off the bat. So for the next 2 hours, expect to hear plenty of classic hip-hop, some R&B throwbacks maybe, some global sounds. Want to shout out to Alex E for the last 2 hours.

This one, Antonio Carlos and Joe Caffey. Track titled Kabulu Array. And I'm definitely not pronouncing that correctly. So tuned into the Massey Show, Saturdays 4 till 6. Up next, we've got a classic from Charlie Tuna and Crafty Cuts.

Mellow Man Ace, Menti Rosa. Sampling the one and only Carlos Santana and his band. Tune into the Massey Show Saturdays 4 till 6 with a random selection in the first hour and an even more random selection in the second hour. So yeah, before this we had Tarzan's Boy by Baltimora. So if you were to ask producer Claire what her favourite song is in the whole wide world, she'll probably say Baltimora, Tarzan's Boy. Depending on her mood, of course, she's quite likely select something from maybe the Stone Roses, who knows.

So it's time for a new Mike D record track title, Switch It Up, which should take us up to the hours. I haven't done my maths properly, but I think it will. 4, 5, 6, 7. Yeah, maybe 6, 7. Okay, yeah, dropping this one. Mike D, track title, Switch It Up, from his new album coming out this August.

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8: Nice, you came back for part two. So kicking off this second hour with a new track from Nightmares on Wax and Marlon Lopez. 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

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No, the lag, no, no, the lag. 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

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Literally anything can happen. 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

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I usually record every single show, and I'm recording this one as we speak, by the way. 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We've got a massive archive of past shows and mixes.

So you just heard Manu Dibango. Joint called Jingo. It's Luke Una on the edit of that one. Into this one, KH, Only Human. It's MPH on a remix. Tune into the Massey Show. Different sounds, different flavours. New one from Soul Mass Transit System up next. If you like your garage, stick about.

Sneaker Pimps, Spin Spin Sugar, Armand Van Helden's remix. And we're almost done, you know. We've got about 7.5 minutes left.

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So the new number is 07396 951 065. 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

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If you haven't noticed, starting this week's show, old school classic UKG. You know how we do, some vocal, some instrumental. Jump into the second part of the show.

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1: into beats. 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

Yeah, yeah. 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

just warming up, crew. 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Only just touching the surface right about now.

I had to, man. I had to. This is a track. This is an absolute track. What a dirty track, man. Interbeats Radio 106.5. Torsion in the building right about now. 10 till 12 each and every Saturday. Let's go.

Oh, I had to, you know, I had to. This is a track. I totally forgot I had this track. I played it earlier when I was at home and I thought, you know what, I'm going to play this one tonight. This is an absolute track, man. Love this one down to the bone. Third time round on this one. Interbeats Radio, 1065, Torsion in the building. Third time round on this, man. Let's go. Enjoy the show, crew.

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1: Aye, what's the next one, crew? 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Three, warning you. Check it.
0: Next.

I had to. This is another track, man, that I have not played in a long while. Easy Ian, simply saying, pull this one up, man. Ian, this one's yours. All the Canada crew. Easy Grace, Lady Grace, shout out to you, darling. Each and every, all the crew abroad, loving the beats right about now. You've got the boy Torsion in the hot seat, 10 till 12. Each and every Saturday on the mighty, mighty Interbeats Radio.

Liam and Grace wanted to know the name of this track. What I do, I'll call you later on WhatsApp, mate, and I'll send you over a copy.

I had to, man. I had to. This is a track, man. Listen to the vocals on this. I absolutely, absolutely love this one, man. Inner Beats Radio, Torsion in the Building, 10 till 12 each and every Saturday. Love the vocals on this, man. This tune will never, never die for me, man. This tune is just absolutely wicked. Love this one down to the bone. Ladies and gentlemen, this one's yours. Check it.

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That is an absolute track, man. 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Easy Ian simply saying, Taurus, you're just busting out some tunes tonight. You know what, Ian? I'm just going through some old bits and everything. Bits that I ain't played for a good little while, man. So sit back, enjoy the show. Easy your Lady Grace, loving the beats also. Sending shouts out to you. Second time round on this. Absolutely love this one, man. 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

0: 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This is the last one. 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Sit back, relax, enjoy the last track. Same time next week, crew. 10 till 12. I'm at the door. Peace.
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